Simmer, ears in her. Aya, quiet. Listen to tune again. Scatter. Funky slime is here now. Yo. You know you're not tuning.

0: This is Apollo Control at 102 hours into the flight of Apollo 11. It's grown quite quiet here in Mission Control. A few moments ago, Flight Director Gene Kranz requested that everyone sit down, get prepared for events that are coming. And he closed with the remark, good luck to all of you. Minutes now until ignition for powered descent. Everything's still looking very good at this point.
1: Okay, all flight controllers, go, no, go for powered descent. Retro,
2: go.
1: Vito,
2: go.
1: Guidance,
2: go.
1: Control,
2: go.
1: Telcom,
2: go.
1: Jinsei,
2: go.
1: Ecom,
2: go.
1: Surgeon,
2: go.
1: Capcom, we're go for powered descent.
0: We're off to a good start. Play it cool.

0: Cal flight controllers, I'm going around the horn. Okay, retro.
1: Go.
0: Vital.
1: Go.
0: Guides.
1: Go.
0: Control.
1: Go.
0: Falcon.
1: Go.
0: GNC.
1: Go.
0: Econ.
1: Go.
0: Surgeon.
1: Go.
0: Retro.
1: Go.
0: Vital.
1: Go.
0: Guidance.
1: Go.
0: Control.
1: Go.
0: Falcon.
1: Go.
0: GNC.
1: Go.
0: Econ.
1: Go.
0: Surgeon.
1: Go.
0: Capcom, we're go for landing. Okay, everybody, let's hang tight and look for landing radar.

0: pad shut down.
1: Listen, Tranquility Base here. The Eagle has landed.
0: Okay, keep the chatter down in this room. T1, stand by T1. Stay no stay off flight controllers. Retro,
2: stay.
0: Vito,
2: stay.
0: Guidance,
2: stay.
0: Control,
2: stay.
0: Telcom,
2: stay.
0: GNC,
2: stay.
0: Ecom,
2: stay.
0: Surgeon,
2: stay.
0: Retro,
2: go.
0: Vital,
2: go.
0: Guidance,
2: go.
0: Control,
2: go.
0: Telcom,
2: go.
0: GNC,
2: go.
0: Ecom,
2: go.
0: Surgeon,
2: go.
0: Retro,
2: go.

0: 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First saved message. Received May 8th at 4:09 a.m.
1: Hi, pieces.

0: this all day long.
1: Yes, we can.
0: You can't make me do this all day long.
1: Yes, we can.
0: I wanna do something else all night long.
1: No, you can.
0: Yes, I can.
1: No, you can.
0: Yes, I can. Whatever you want, well, I don't have it. Today I'm not gonna do anything. Mañana for

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